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Greg Lynn Mornings and the greatest hits of all time all day long. 104.9 The Cat. Good evening, everybody. Welcome to Friday night. Kicking it off with a little Stevie Nicks.

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Or 2009's good too, about anything that ends in 9. The greatest hits of all time. 104.9 The Cat.

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0: 104.9 The Cat, 80s, 90s, and more. Well, good evening, everybody. I'm Chris Taylor. Thank you so much for hanging out with me tonight. So there's exciting news if you are all about Stonehenge. Yes, in England, Stonehenge, that famous rock formation that everybody's like, what exactly is this? Well, everybody's gathering there tomorrow for the big summer solstice, and they just recently discovered there's kind of a second Stonehenge. It's only 3 miles away, and they believe it's at least 5,000 years old. They think it's the prototype for what we know as Stonehenge. Now, it was made with wooden poles, and they're just kind of discovering a little bit more about it. But the interesting thing is they found that location, so they're going to investigate that. Then the altar stone in what we know as Stonehenge, well, they did some special carbon dating type stuff, and they think the heart of it, the big rock sitting in the heart of Stonehenge, is from the Orcadian Basin in northern Scotland. So that means somehow that rock traveled 435 miles to where it is now. So they're thinking, how did that happen? There were no large trucks back then. How did that get there? So it's kind of cool. But yeah, you'll see that on the news tomorrow, maybe even tonight. People are gathering at Stonehenge getting ready for this big summer solstice because officially, summer starts tomorrow. Now, coming up next, we have one of the biggest songs from the summer of 1986, thanks to the movie Top Gun, Kenny Loggins and Danger Zone, plus the weather forecast coming up next.
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2: Good deal of sunshine coming our way for today. We're going to ease our high up to the low 80s. Slight chance for showers or a thunderstorm into tonight in a low 60s and becoming mostly sunny on Saturday, the high 85. Multiple rounds of showers with thunderstorms arriving into Saturday night and Sunday. Heavy rain may lead to flooding. We have the risk of severe weather, too. I'm meteorologist Jennifer Naramore.
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0: 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It's Alana Miles and Black Velvet. Now, Alana is staying busy. She's touring a little bit, but mainly she's back in the studio. She's been remixing and re-releasing past independent albums, putting them on streaming platforms, and she's also been busy working on some music. Yeah, she's going to have some new music coming out. Up next, we've got A-ha and Modern English.
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Breglin Mornings and the greatest hits of all time all day long. 104.9 The Cat. Well, we are going back to the 80s for this one. 1982 to be exact. There's a little new wave music, a little apocalyptic love song from Modern English.

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0: 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A classic there from Journey. Now, Journey went out on tour earlier this year, and they're taking a little break this summer, but then they're going to kick off a tour in the fall. So if you missed them earlier because they kind of did a little swing through the Midwest, well, they are going to make another stop in St. Louis. That show's coming up on November 16th. Up next, NXS and Belinda Carlisle.
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We're going back to 1982 from the Thriller album, or better yet, this is the song that he did the moonwalk to. Here's Michael Jackson and Billie Jean.

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0: Cause I gotta have faith. Ooh, I gotta have faith. Cause I gotta have faith, faith. I gotta have faith, faith. Greg Lynn Mornings and the greatest hits of all time all day long. 104.9 The Cat. Classic there from George Michael. Well, good evening, everybody. I'm Chris Taylor. Thank you so much for hanging out with me tonight. Now, this weekend, it's all about Toy Story 5 at the theater, right? That is the big movie. Opens up today. But let's talk about another animated movie. How about Garfield the movie? When was the last time you watched it? It is currently streaming now on Hulu and Disney Plus. I think this weekend is a great time to do it because today is National Garfield Day. Yes, Garfield the comic strip was first released June 19th back in 1978. Jim Davis created the comic strip. It has actually got the Guinness World Record for the longest, most widely syndicated comic strip. And if you know Garfield's origin story, he loves lasagna. He was actually born in Mama Leone's Italian restaurant. And they actually had to get rid of him in the restaurant. They put him in a pet store because he was eating all the lasagna and they thought they'd go out of business. That's Garfield's origin story. If you want to learn more, watch the movie on Hulu and Disney+. Up next, John Mellencamp, plus the weather forecast.
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2: Good deal of sunshine coming our way for today. We're going to ease our high up to the low 80s. Slight chance for showers or a thunderstorm into tonight in a low 60s and becoming mostly sunny on Saturday, the high 85. Multiple rounds of showers with thunderstorms arriving into Saturday night and Sunday. Heavy rain may lead to flooding. We have the risk of severe weather, too. I'm meteorologist Jennifer Naramore.
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0: 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A classic from the Cars. And before that, Lionel Richie with Truly. Now, Lionel actually has his birthday tomorrow during the summer solstice. He is going to turn 77. He grew up in Tuskegee, Alabama. Oh, my gosh. He was a member of the Commodores, had a big successful solo career, a part of so many things in the 80s. We are the world. And if you want to learn all about Lionel Richie, he released his memoir last year called Truly. It's available in hardback. You can also get it in paperback. And if you're not big on the reading, if you want to listen to the audiobook, that's available as well. Coming up next, Cyndi Lauper and Queen.
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80s, 90s, and more. 104.9 The Cat. Well, good evening, everybody. I'm Chris Taylor. Thanks for hanging out with me tonight. I bet this was played a lot during the Knicks parade the other day, don't you think? Here's Queen. Buddy.

0: kiss. Greg Lynn Mornings and the greatest hits of all time all day long. 104.9 The Cat, a classic there from Prince and the Revolution. And before that, another classic from Queen. Now, Queen's logo, that royal logo, that was actually designed by Freddie Mercury. He had a degree in art and graphic design, and so he kind of made Queen's iconic crest logo himself. And what he did is he incorporated the zodiac signs of all four members of the band. So there's two Leos, those are the lions. There's also a Cancer and a Virgo. Up next, Eddie Money and Ronnie Spector.
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0: 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A classic from Tears for Fears. Well, good evening, everybody. I'm Chris Taylor. How is your Friday night going? Big plans this weekend? Are you doing maybe a little grilling with Dad for Father's Day? Well, if you're planning on doing steaks, according to Omaha Steaks, they say the number one steak that Dad wants for Father's Day is a filet mignon. Number two are ribeye, and taking the third place is the T-bone steak. Is that what your dad likes? Or is your dad a vegan? I don't know if Omaha Steak has a vegan version, but whatever you're doing for Father's Day, enjoy. And it is just 2 days away, so if you need that gift, you better get working on it. Up next, Katrina and the Waves, Journey, and the weather forecast.
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2: Good deal of sunshine coming our way for today. We're going to ease our high up to the low 80s. Slight chance for showers or a thunderstorm into tonight in a low, low 60s and becoming mostly sunny on Saturday, the high 85. Multiple rounds of showers with thunderstorms arriving into Saturday night and Sunday. Heavy rain may lead to flooding. We have the risk of severe weather, too. I'm meteorologist Jennifer Naramore.
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0: 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So there are rumors going around that the original five members of Spandau Ballet, they're talking about doing a reunion tour. Yeah, they saw Oasis out on their reunion tour and they thought, you know what? We can do that. So we'll see. Supposedly, they're in discussions doing it. They've all been doing their own solo careers. But yeah, maybe they'll just get together for a quick, you know, 80s reunion. We've got the Scorpions and Gregory Abbott coming up next.
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104.9 The Cat, 80s, 90s, and more. Well, good evening, everybody. Thanks for hanging out with me tonight. Coming up, Wham! And also Eric Carmen. But first, a little R&B hit from 1986. Here's Gregory Abbott.

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0: 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A classic there from Tom Petty. Now, we know Tom Petty as a singer and a songwriter. Occasionally did some acting, did some great music videos, but he also was a dad. He had two daughters from his first marriage. The oldest, Adria, she is a well-known director. She's directed music videos for people like Beyonce and also Coldplay. And then he has another daughter, Anna Kim, and she's a visual artist, a painter, and a designer. And then he has a stepson from his second marriage who he got along with really well, actually ended up adopting him. Don't forget now, Father's Day coming up on Sunday. And up next, we have a classic from Wham.
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Craiglin Mornings and the greatest hits of all time all day long. 104.9 The Cat. Well, good evening, everybody. So do you want to see Foreigner out on tour? You can catch him in St. Louis August 6th, Lincoln, Nebraska August 13th, or Kansas City on August 14th.

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0: 1049 The Cat, 80s, 90s, and more. A classic there from Depeche Mode. Now, they actually formed in Essex in about 1980. And like a lot of bands, you know, they did not make a lot of money at first. You know, some bands end up getting a junky old van or a camper, and they travel around from gig to gig, you know. Well, Depeche Mode, they were actually so poor, they couldn't afford a van. So they had to carry their synthesizers on the London train and go to all their appearances. So can you imagine hauling all that stuff around? And then can you imagine also being on the train, like waiting for the door to shut, like, oh my gosh, who's this guy with the synthesizer and the hair? Ugh, sit down already, let's go. And then it turns out to be Depeche Mode. How cool. Coming up next, Cutting Crew, Bonnie Tyler, and the weather forecast.
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2: Good deal of sunshine coming our way for today. We're going to ease our high up to the low 80s. Slight chance for showers or a thunderstorm into tonight in a low 60s and becoming mostly sunny on Saturday, the high 85. Multiple rounds of showers with thunderstorms arriving into Saturday night and Sunday. Heavy rain may lead to flooding. We have the risk of severe weather, too. I'm meteorologist Jennifer Naramore.
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0: 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That was The Outfield and Your Love. And before that, Bonnie Tyler, Total Eclipse of the Heart. Well, we have an update on Bonnie Tyler. You might remember back in May, she was in Portugal and she had to have emergency surgery due to a perforated intestine and a burst appendix. It was very scary. She had the surgery. Then she had cardiac arrest while she was in sedation. So what they did is they put her in an induced coma to help her body heal and stabilize. Well, the good news is she is out of the coma. She'd been in it for about a month. She is out, and the doctors expect her to make a full recovery, but they are saying she is still very critical. They've actually got her in intensive care. So sending all of our hopes and prayers and our love, a virtual hug out there to Bonnie Tyler. Up next, Lynyrd Skynyrd and Crowded House.
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Craiglin Mornings and the greatest hits of all time all day long. 104.9 The Cat. We're going back to 1986. Kind of an anthem about hope for the 80s. Here's Crowded House. Don't dream it's over.

0: 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From 1991, Michael Jackson and Black or White. That had that great video where at the end, all the faces, all the people morphed into one another. Well, that is the same technology they used for the big blockbuster movie of the summer that very same year, Terminator 2. Judgment Day. If you haven't seen that in a while, go find it on HBO. But yeah, they use that. It's the same technology. And you know what? For 1991, I think it holds up. Coming up next, we've got Journey and Tears for Fears.
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Well, good evening, oh my little night owls. Thanks for staying up late. Here's a little Los Lobos.

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0: Breglin Mornings and the greatest hits of all time all day long. 104.9 The Cat. A classic there from Van Morrison. Well, Van Morrison was just on the stage earlier tonight in the Netherlands. He's out on tour. Or was it tomorrow? I don't know what the time difference is. June 19th, though, on stage in the Netherlands. It's also the same day that his new album, Somebody Tried to Sell Me a Bridge, came out on vinyl and also on CD. So if you want some new Van Morrison music, it's available on that cool vinyl. Vinyl is making a comeback. Up next, we're going to hear from UB40, Bon Jovi, and get an update on the weather forecast.
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2: Good deal of sunshine coming our way for today. We're going to ease our high up to the low 80s. Slight chance for showers or a thunderstorm into tonight in a low, low 60s and becoming mostly sunny on Saturday, the high 85. Multiple rounds of showers with thunderstorms arriving into Saturday night and Sunday. Heavy rain may lead to flooding. We have the risk of severe weather, too. I'm meteorologist Jennifer Naramore.
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0: 104.9 The Cat, 80s, 90s, and more. Well, good evening, everybody. I'm Chris Taylor. Thank you for staying up late with me tonight. Now, do you have kind of like the late night munchies? Maybe a little chocolate craving? Maybe you want some banana nut bread? Well, guess what? M&M's has a new flavor out, and it is banana nut bread flavor M&M's. Yep. It's available in the regular milk chocolate M&M's and also the crunchy peanut ones. They're 9-ounce sharing pouches. I don't think you can share those personally. I think those are individual pouches, but supposedly you can share 9 ounces of M&M's. And they're only out there for a limited time. And if you're allergic to bananas, don't worry. Bananas are not actually an ingredient. Just the flavoring. No actual bananas were harmed in the making of these M&Ms. Up next, Rick Springfield and Billy Joel.
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0: Craiglin Mornings and the greatest hits of all time all day long. 104.9 The Cat, a classic from Bryan Adams. Now, next month is your chance to see Bryan Adams. He is out on tour. He will be in St. Louis July 24th with Pat Benatar, and then Wichita, Kansas the next night, July 25th, again with Pat Benatar. So get your tickets. Up next, Michael Jackson and Duran Duran. Have a great night, everybody.
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1: Good deal of sunshine coming our way for today. We're going to ease our high up to the low 80s. Slight chance for showers or a thunderstorm into tonight in a low, low 60s and becoming mostly sunny on Saturday, the high 85. Multiple rounds of showers with thunderstorms arriving into Saturday night and Sunday. Heavy rain may lead to flooding. We have the risk of severe weather, too. I'm meteorologist Jennifer Naramore.
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1: Good deal of sunshine coming our way for today. We're going to ease our high up to the low 80s. Slight chance for showers or a thunderstorm into tonight in a low, low 60s. And becoming mostly sunny on Saturday, the high 85. Multiple rounds of showers with thunderstorms arriving into Saturday night and Sunday. Heavy rain may lead to flooding. We have the risk of severe weather, too. I'm meteorologist Jennifer Naramore.
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1: Good deal of sunshine coming our way for today. We're going to ease our high up to the low 80s. Slight chance for showers or a thunderstorm into tonight in a low 60s and becoming mostly sunny on Saturday, the high 85. Multiple rounds of showers with thunderstorms arriving into Saturday night and Sunday. Heavy rain may lead to flooding. We have the risk of severe weather, too. I'm meteorologist Jennifer Naramore.
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1: Good deal of sunshine coming our way for today. We're going to ease our high up to the low 80s. Slight chance for showers or a thunderstorm into tonight in a low, low 60s. And becoming mostly sunny on Saturday, the high 85. Multiple rounds of showers with thunderstorms arriving into Saturday night and Sunday.

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1: Good deal of sunshine coming our way for today. We're going to ease our high up to the low 80s. Slight chance for showers or a thunderstorm into tonight in a low, low 60s. And becoming mostly sunny on Saturday, the high 85. Multiple rounds of showers with thunderstorms arriving into Saturday night and Sunday. Heavy rain may lead to flooding. We have the risk of severe weather, too. I'm meteorologist Jennifer Naramore.
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2: Speaking with Becky Albright of the Maryville Chamber of Commerce. Becky, I know we're back down into some cooler temperatures this weekend, but what's going on in and around the Maryville area?
3: Well, it's a fairly quiet weekend for us right now. We're trying to transition out of winter into spring activities. It's a ways out, but we do have some things coming up towards the end of the month. We have a Boss Coffee coming up on the 23rd, and that's in the morning at 8:30 at our public library. We like to get the word out early on that and encourage people to come. Our big thing this weekend, however, though, is the craft fair out at Maryville Parks and Rec at the community center. They always have a lot of vendors, a wide variety of things, really something for everyone. So if people are looking for something to do on Saturday the 5th, they could head out to MPR.
2: Perfect. And what's the time frame on that craft fair?
3: I don't have that right in front of me, but I think it's been morning. It's usually by 9 o'clock it's open. I think it's a $1 entry fee to get in, and they run until about 2 in the afternoon.
2: Perfect. All right. Well, Becky, we thank you for the update, and you have a great weekend.
3: You too. Thank you.
2: Thank you. Bye-bye.
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1: Good deal of sunshine coming our way for today. We're going to ease our high up to the low 80s. Slight chance for showers or a thunderstorm into tonight in a low 60s and becoming mostly sunny on Saturday, the high 85. Multiple rounds of showers with thunderstorms arriving into Saturday night and Sunday. Heavy rain may lead to flooding. We have the risk of severe weather, too. I'm meteorologist Jennifer Naramore.
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1: A flood watch is in effect from this evening into Sunday evening. We'll see increasing clouds today with highs in the mid-80s, a southeast wind at 5 to 10 miles an hour. Cloudy tonight with showers and thunderstorms, heavy rainfall likely, lows in the mid-60s. Morning rain and storms, some with heavy rainfall, then cloudy on Father's Day, highs in the upper 70s. I'm meteorologist Matthew Harding.
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1: A flood watch is in effect from this evening into Sunday evening. We'll see increasing clouds today with highs in the mid-80s, a southeast wind at 5 to 10 miles an hour. Cloudy tonight with showers and thunderstorms, heavy rainfall likely, lows in the mid-60s. Morning rain and storms, some with heavy rainfall, then cloudy on Father's Day, highs in the upper 70s. I'm meteorologist Matthew Harding.
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1: A flood watch is in effect from this evening into Sunday evening. We'll see increasing clouds today with highs in the mid-80s, a southeast wind at 5 to 10 miles an hour. Cloudy tonight with showers and thunderstorms, heavy rainfall likely, lows in the mid-60s. Morning rain and storms, some with heavy rainfall, then cloudy on Father's Day, highs in the upper 70s. I'm meteorologist Matthew Harding.
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1: The Ballard's Walleye Fishing Trip of a Lifetime is August 9th through the 13th. Your host, Brent Martin. And Brent, how do you describe the trip?
2: You know, we tell tales, we eat great, we fish. 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
2: And they'll help you with everything. 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
2: A flood watch is in effect from this evening into Sunday evening. We'll see increasing clouds today with highs in the mid-80s, a southeast wind at 5 to 10 miles an hour. Cloudy tonight with showers and thunderstorms, heavy rainfall likely, lows in the mid-60s. Morning rain and storms, some with heavy rainfall, then cloudy on Father's Day, highs in the upper 70s. I'm meteorologist Matthew Harding.
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2: A flood watch is in effect from this evening into Sunday evening. We'll see increasing clouds today with highs in the mid-80s, a southeast wind at 5 to 10 miles an hour. Cloudy tonight with showers and thunderstorms, heavy rainfall likely, lows in the mid-60s. Morning rain and storms, some with heavy rainfall, then cloudy on Father's Day, highs in the upper 70s. I'm meteorologist Matthew Harding.
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2: A flood watch is in effect from this evening into Sunday evening. We'll see increasing clouds today with highs in the mid-80s, a southeast wind at 5 to 10 miles an hour. Cloudy tonight with showers and thunderstorms, heavy rainfall likely, lows in the mid-60s. Morning rain and storms, some with heavy rainfall, then cloudy on Father's Day, highs in the upper 70s. I'm meteorologist Matthew Harding.
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2: A flood watch is in effect from this evening into Sunday evening. We'll see increasing clouds today with highs in the mid-80s, a southeast wind at 5 to 10 miles an hour. Cloudy tonight with showers and thunderstorms, heavy rainfall likely, lows in the mid-60s. Morning rain and storms, some with heavy rainfall, then cloudy on Father's Day, highs in the upper 70s. I'm meteorologist Matthew Harding.
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2: A flood watch is in effect from this evening into Sunday evening. We'll see increasing clouds today with highs in the mid-80s, a southeast wind at 5 to 10 miles an hour. Cloudy tonight with showers and thunderstorms, heavy rainfall likely, lows in the mid-60s. Morning rain and storms, some with heavy rainfall, then cloudy on Father's Day, highs in the upper 70s. I'm meteorologist Matthew Harding.
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2: A flood watch is in effect from this evening into Sunday evening. We'll see increasing clouds today with highs in the mid-80s, a southeast wind at 5 to 10 miles an hour. Cloudy tonight with showers and thunderstorms, heavy rainfall likely, lows in the mid-60s. Morning rain and storms, some with heavy rainfall, then cloudy on Father's Day, highs in the upper 70s. I'm meteorologist Matthew Harding.
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2: A flood watch is in effect from this evening into Sunday evening. We'll see increasing clouds today with highs in the mid-80s, a southeast wind at 5 to 10 miles an hour. Cloudy tonight with showers and thunderstorms, heavy rainfall likely, lows in the mid-60s. Morning rain and storms, some with heavy rainfall, then cloudy on Father's Day, highs in the upper 70s. I'm meteorologist Matthew Harding.
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2: A flood watch is in effect from this evening into Sunday evening. We'll see increasing clouds today with highs in the mid-80s, a southeast wind at 5 to 10 miles an hour. Cloudy tonight with showers and thunderstorms, heavy rainfall likely, lows in the mid-60s. Morning rain and storms, some with heavy rainfall, then cloudy on Father's Day, highs in the upper 70s. I'm meteorologist Matthew Harding.
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2: A flood watch is in effect tonight into Sunday evening. Showers and thunderstorms with heavy rainfall likely, lows in the mid-60s. East winds at 8 to 18 miles an hour. Morning showers and storms, then skies stay cloudy on Father's Day with highs in the upper 70s. Decreasing clouds Sunday night with a low down to 60. I'm meteorologist Matthew Harding.
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